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Respond to fire alarms go. 824D and 2120. Fallen way. Cross streets are between SB Street and Hawk Lane.

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Think that he has a knife, but unseen.

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0: 110 southbound, off ramp's clear as well. Unless you have anything further, we're going to be AOR.
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2: 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Respond to vehicle accident. 602E, at 200, East Minor Avenue. Cross streets are between N. Hunter Street and North San Joaquin Street.

0: route to the 901A 200 East Minor. The driver appears to be possibly 923 or 11550s in the Hispanic male 40s, possibly wearing black shirt and blue jeans.
1: Yeah, can tell me route to Las Vegas.
2: 3743, what building was it?
3: Yank it for that. It's going to be 240 East Minor. It's going to be on the southwest corner.
2: 3797.
0: That's what? East Minor.

Infantry 203 Truck 2, Battalion 1, District 502, Edward P. has a call set up for a blue Dodge into a building. 200 East Minor, Cross of Hunter, and Zonal King.

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1: 2, you can cancel. Sam 43, is there a rep for this building? This downstairs unit is unfinished, so there's nothing in here.
4: Stand by.
5: Mary 50. Mary 50, I was able to get a hold of code enforcement there and route.
4: Mary 50, 10-4.
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0: 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Code enforcement is in route.

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0: 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Respond to difficulty breathing. 601C. At 1210 West Poplar Street. Cross streets are between Ann Arbor North Street and North Orange Street.
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0: 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The property management called back and advised that the property manager, Janet, Janet should be 97.
1: Copy. She hasn't contacted myself yet. She may be somewhere else, but code enforcement's out here. 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Thanks.

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Cross streets are between W. Swaye Road and Porter Avenue.

0: 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Respond to fire alarms Hill. 402E. That is 4950 Pacific Avenue. Cross streets are between W. Mars Lane and West Yokas Avenue.
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0: 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You show me on a 901 at Montauban and Gillimer, not involved.
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Cross streets are between Hammertown Drive and Tomlinson Street.

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0: 31. I'm going to say 7 Mary Tom's on 844.
1: I'll take some spark. Okay, comes back clear current on a 2015 Toyota. I was talking.

0: 对。
1: Did the RP indicate which entrance is southwest or east entrance?
2: Engine 4, medic 6, the left entrance off of Pacific. 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

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At 1321, South Fairmont Avenue, number 27. Cross streets are between Tamarack Drive and West Kettleman Lane.

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Repeating permission 2033 D15 code 2 for a fall at Balance Assisted Living 1321 South Fairmont, the Tamarack and Kettleman, room 27. Going to be for an 89-year-old female that was found down.

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1: Engine 10, respond to lift assistance. 505B, at 2135, Theoden Avenue. 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
4: 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Can you please break the unit for that call, please?
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0: 来。This memorial plate, Nevada plate, 9919 Edward 3. Also DP plate in the front, 410 Zebra Frank.Ford truck 85144 yellow 1. I need it now. Clear to.

Engine 2, belong to Chess Payne, 621F, at 1027, South Madison Street. Cross streets are between W. Anderson Street and West Jefferson Street.

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1: It'll be John, Mary, 1, Boy, King, 3, 2, 3, 1, 4, 1, 1, 9, 2, 7, 0, 4.
3: Study 5, that plate. 5, 2 plate, 9, Edward. William Nora 078 on a 04 Mazda out of Oakland. Out of Oakland. George 35 correction, clear, expired 7823.
1: Roger.
3: King 11 can stay south, they're going out of bounds.
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4: So 415 over 901, Palisades and Knickerbocker, any unit, Channel 1 Charlie Oak.

0: clarification. We can be around for the 901 portion of the call just there if there's a unit around. We'll clear the 405.
1: Able to assist on the 415 portion, Palisades, Nick Walker.
0: Ten 30 on
1: Hamlet. 30 10 for you, Nick Walker.

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At 8124, Albany Drive. Cross streets are between Astor Drive and Bedloe Drive.

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Poisoning. 703G. At 720 West 8th Street. Cross streets are between Mancy Road and Lever Boulevard.

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0: Good evening. Can you get a DR for a minor 9018, please?
1: King 18, the ambulance info is on the call.
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LDL 16. At 831, West Lodi Avenue. Cross streets are between S Crescent Avenue and South Avema Avenue. Squad 9. Respond to seizure. 608A. At 1431, Belvedere Avenue. Cross streets are between E. Harding Way and East Francis Street.

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0: Edward 65. 3 over 65 minus 6.
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0: RDR 4211, can I get you that for 715?
1: RDR 1750117501, I copy that.

Special cars accused, possible 502 in the area of March in Pershing. Could be a gray Honda Civic, plate unknown. Last seen westbound on March. Possible J's in the vehicle. Vertical 3722 dispatch, clear 2023.

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Cross streets are between Cossums Drive and Scott Creek Drive.

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1: Group E for 10, medic 20, district 505 boy, for an unknown medical correction for a patient who fell with a translator on the line, 1944 Del Rio, cross admission and Marine

0: 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Passing northbound, Pershing from I-5, passing park. Gray four-door sedan, license plate unknown, with passenger possibly Hispanic male last in a white jacket or white long sleeve, waving around a gray handgun outside the window. Vehicle last seen westbound on Country Club, possibly back towards the freeway. Further calls is 749-749, dispatch clear 2042.
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1: 20.
0: Confirm that it's 20. Can we attempt to get the RP back on the line and confirm the address? No one's answering the door as it reported.
2: Medic 20, engine 10, you gotta go one block north, wrong street.
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At 3760. Brook Valley Circle. Cross streets are between Heatherbrook Drive and Heatherbrook Drive.

0: 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Respond to lift assistance. LVK 18. At 207, North Pleasant Avenue. Cross streets are between W. Locust Street and West Lawford Street.
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1: 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It's going to be delayed 261.
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0: 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North Bank Court. 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

0: 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You put a mic back on top, please.
1: Repeating, French and 10, medic 36, district 309, Jason David, chest pain, 80-year-old female, 3838 Merrimack Court, off the Merrimack Circle. Repeating, French and 2, medic 18, district 622, is an Adam for a seizure, 38-year-old female, diabetic. 401 South El Dorado, office in Orange Church.

Aberdeen, Branson 6, District 503, C. Charles, reported lines down and a tree down. PG&E has been requested. 1632 South Tuxedo off of Pershing and Grange, the driveway.

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1: 36. 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

Engine 3, respond to difficulty breathing. 706A, at 1539, East Worth Street. Cross streets are between S. Wilson YEFR Road and South Eugenia Street. Engine 2032, respond to psychiatric. LBI 21, that is 505 Pioneer Drive, number 22. Cross streets are between Golden Avenue and North Cherokee Lane.

Engine 2032, MEG 29, PD's en route, self-inflicted lacerations, there's no staging orders. 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

press for Carnes, 44 District at Walgreens, 5028 East Fremont. Suspects are going to be a black male adult wearing a blue shirt, black shorts, and a black female 30s, black shirt, gray shorts, sandals. They fled in a silver Mercedes with 10 plate Edward Davis 66 King 79 last name East Fremont. Nina Thomas.

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At 215 South Pleasant Avenue. Number 3. Cross streets are between W. Walnut Street and West Lodi Avenue.

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2: Engine 10, respond to cardiac problem. 309A, at 3745, Hatcher Circle. Cross streets are between Hatcher's Court and Tucker Bay Court.

for being French and 10, medic 22. District 309A is an Adam, 81-year-old male, irregular heart rate, difficulty breathing, 3745 Hatteras Circle, off of Tucker Bay and Hatteras Court.

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Whatever, 32, Titan's back clear, current, 2019, Infinity, out of Oakland, got a release out of Stockton. Also has a pending out of Stockton.

Engine 2, respond to diabetic problem. 622D, at 328 East Jefferson Street. Cross streets are between S. San Joaquin Street and South Sutter Street.

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0: It is 55. You need it to fill. There's going to be a 940 at Valverde Park, 8700 Sherbrooke Way with the cross of Hollywood.
2: Squad 9, responder flow, 501H, at 1665 Pacific Avenue. Cross streets are between Alley and West Walnut Street.
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2: R 44, can we get ER 42735 and set for 715, please?
1: Seventeen 505 17505, and I copy that.

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0: Where are you, Route 44? What's the auto address?
1: Number 111 East Highway 26.
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1: Number 2.
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0: 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Copy that.

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2: 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At 1403, Country Club Boulevard. Cross streets are between N. Pershing Avenue and Grange Avenue.

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Cross streets on between Dong Avenue and End.

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Cross streets are between Burgundy Drive and Zinfandel Drive.

Charlie 64 East, 594 just occurred, 353 West. The suspect can be 647 seconds underground, 30s, white shirt, jeans, 594, the RP vehicle. Suspect last seen walking westbound on suspect.

Scene infringer in 2031, Medic 21, District, Q-Queen 15, 10-year-old female having a seizure, 1400 Bordeaux at the cross of Burgundy and Zinfandel.

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At 3708, East Burnsy Avenue. Cross streets are between Estrake Avenue and South Anthurus Avenue.

0: Lindsay 53, copy your route to 417 at 2842 Pansy Court was across of Rihanna. One Sam 49. 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

0: Repeating for engine 12, medic 20, district 650G, George, 81-year-old female, near Sink B, 3708 East Guernsey, with a cross of Drake and Antaros.
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0: 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Fire call 96 after report. Carpenter is putting his working on his motorcycle in the parking lot, and it caught on fire.
1: 03B boy, 8-year-old male, head injury after falling in the shower, 1921 Colt with a cross of Hickok and Cody.

0: Well, I'm 27.
1: I'm 27.
0: 27. Do we have any ASL certified staff?
1: Shelley, unit Nicholas 1, Adam 27 with ASL.
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0: Barco came with a knife, occurred 5 ago at Oak Park. Suspect's going to be a static male, 40s, black shirt, and cargo pants. He got into a white truck that lifted the RP, drove to San Marcos, Fulton, and it's going to be in a white 2025 Ford Mustang.
1: Bobby, should make that hard. Is that direction in trouble?
0: Negative, it is unknown if he's still there or, but I can call back the RP. 9, if you can copy that call, 5-3-8-51. Yeah, we're just talking.

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2: 1845. 45. Push on 2 for a bit.
0: 4 standby on. 46, that plate comes back clear, expire 12-10-25-08. Well, there's a release out of his office.
1: Forty-seven.
0: 47. Mail was still parked in his vehicle in the parking lot by the tennis court and the baseball field when he left.
1: Perfect.
0: Dispatch, Chauncey.
2: 45. This is going to be William Boy Adam, Victor Charles, 575-38, Nora King, 77815.
0: Comes back, no record. I can repeat it to you if you're ready.
2: Yeah, you're from.
0: It's going to be William Boy Adam, 57538. Nora, 77815.
2: Nora, add a King, and then 77815.
0: For that, Ben comes back clear, expire 10-14-21-08 BMW. There is a pending out of pocket.
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900 and Church Street, number 114. Cross streets are between Eureka Avenue and West Turner Road. Engine 6. Respond to lines down. 503C. At 1640, South Tuxedo Avenue. Cross streets are between N. Pershing Avenue and Grange Avenue.

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1: Okay, 47.
0: Can we get DR for 245 and set for 715, please?
1: 217, 5-1, copy that.
2: One
1: 27, 9-2-5.
2: 7-9-3-6. Wilson, Maryland, no place.
1: 9-3-7, what's your 9-3-6?
2: Wilson and Park.
1: Copy, Wilson and Park. Description of the vehicle?
2: White Camaro, no place.
1: Copy, white Camaro.
2: Edward
1: 32. 32. RP advised he left. He'll call back later for a report.
2: For copy, thank you.
1: One Adam 27, the hot sheet, sir.

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0: One David 43 fire. Firefighter 927 Civic North 1604 North, Austin crosses Elm. We are being hearing noises upstairs and in the roof. Still in the garage. She's done with her fiance. Show 1843.
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That back is not locked.

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1: Can I remember to play Trinity Zebra call 21172?
0: 10-4. 1-855, that plate comes back clear current to a 21. Free out of Stockton.

0: one, David 6-5. 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
1: Number
0: 68, 415F at the Parkside Apartments, apartment 57, 3280 Blue Ridge. Bill?
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special car is Valley Oaks South. Probably go-to driver in the area of Lorraine and Winslow. Advised vehicle is going to be a gray Acura TSX with a black bumper. The plate of 6 Frank Nora Adam 199. Vehicle is last seen southbound on Lorraine. Reference call history 875. Dispatch clear at 1140.

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At 3202 W Hammer Lane. Cross streets are between Kelly Drive and Interstate 5 off-ramp Hammer.

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Your plate is returning clear spot, or I'm sorry, clear current to an O2 Honda Modesto. 2845, your plate is returning clear current 2014 Cadillac to me out of Stockton.

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1: 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Flight is clear current 2013 and heading to Tom Victor.

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0: 93, 93, 93, 93, 93, 93, 93, 93, 93, 93, 93, 93, 93, 93, 93, 93, 93, 93, 93, 93, 93, 93, 93, 93, 93, 93, 93, 93, 93, 93, 93, 93, 93, 93, 93, 93, 93, 93, 93, 93, 93, 93, 93, 93, 93, 93, 93, 93, 93, 93, 93, 93, 93, 93, 93, 93, 93, 93, 93, 93, 93, 93, 93, 93, 93, 93, 93, 93, 93, 93, 93, 93, 93, 93, 93, 93, 93, 93, 93, 93, 93, 93, 93, 93, 93, 93, 93, 93, 93, 93, 93, 93, 93, 93, 93, 93, 93, 93, 93, 93, 93, 93, 93, 93, 93, 93, 93, 93, 93, 93, 93, 93, 93, 93, 93, 93, 93, 93, 93, 93, 93, 93, 93, 93, 93, 93, Copy, Hammer and Lanark. Fifty-three. That plate comes back clear, current to an OA Toyota out of Stockton.
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0: What about where have you had the crosstalk as well?
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0: Whatever there, Drew.
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0: There, Drew, can I get set for toll phone collection? Keep you off the phone.
1: That DR is going to be 17515, 17515. Copy that. That plate you ring. Direction 1-53, that plate you ran comes back clear, expired 5-26-26 to a 2013 Ford out of Oakland.

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0: You need to fill 415F at 3155 Jade Court with a cross of Sonata. Advising that girlfriend Dina Brooks, black female, 20s, left him wearing a blanket. Things around in the garage. Both are very 92.
1: G6, we're entering this phone. We'll be around soon.
0: 10-4.

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1: 20, 25,
0: 29, 30. It's going to be Carlos Jr. on Charterway on 5 yellow, Charles on SL2. Place going to be 5 yellow, Charles Norris, 720.
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0: 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Respond command down. 622A, at 421, South El Dorado Street, number 101. Cross streets are between East Sonora Street and East Church Street. Engine 6. Respond to lift assistance. 501F, at 1165, West Walnut Street. Cross streets are between N. San Jose Street and North Orange Street.
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0: Welcome back to, yeah, that's a Pepper Thing. First up, we've got Harrison wrapping his Dr. Pepper in a tiny quilt so it feels at home. Oh, how tender. 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And over to Becca, who's whispering affirmations to her can.
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0: 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It's not a science thing, but it's a Pepper Thing! Why do they all do it? All for that sweet, delicious, truly one-of-a-kind taste of Dr. Pepper. It's a Pepper Thing!

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1: 47.
0: 47 and 1-10-49, I copy the call. 415 at Civic North, 2617 Warren Avenue. So it needs to put a knife to his throat. Permits for the mail at the call location. 1-10-49 is going to be class 345-45.
1: We're doing it,
0: please. We're doing it, please.
2: Squad 9, respond to seizure. 600 County, at 2808 Anita Street. Cross streets are between N. Silbert Street and North Golden Gate Avenue.

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There's a lock gate. 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

0: from units throughout the 2617 worn. 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
1: Hey, 45. 45 units around, make sure you check the premises. 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
0: David 53. 53 here.
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0: D3 415F at 407 Altruis Avenue with a cross of Gene. It looks like it's going to be an open line. We heard a man screaming and then have visual of a Hispanic male, 20s, curly hair, laughing, wearing gray tank top, red shorts. 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

0: 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Order 64 at 953 at 5308 Pacific Avenue. Business is going to be Sprouts. View the cameras are be advised seeing a white male adult last seen wearing all black clothing and on the ground in front of the front doors.
1: Stay in the bedroom.
0: 10-4.

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Respond to a known manacle. 402C. At 5308 Pacific Avenue. Cross streets are between W. Yokas Avenue and West Robin Hood Drive.

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1: On David 77, 415, well check type at 10049 Macon Drive with a cross of Orvis. Advise neighbor Oni, last name unknown. Asian female, 75, last name wearing unknown clothing, was banging on the fence.
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Monday 53, that plate you ran comes back clear, expired 090822 to a 94 Toyota out of Stockton. With a pending out of Stockton.

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3: 805. Okay, California. Very copy your Erica Place. That plate is clear, current. Thank you, Adam. I mean, your plate is clear, current. 2019 Dodge Stock.

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Cross streets are between NS Street and South Silver Street.

0: Dispatch Grand Prix North and I tell what begun. Oak Branch Drive and Red Oak Lane. Lead 2, NRA subject. Both wearing ski masks, gray hoodies, and backpacks, looking into vehicles. One had a gun. Both last seen going eastbound towards Red Oak. And you know, 10-1-1-10-49, if you can copy the call, 5-3-7-8-7-8.
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0: David 63, 1 Edward 68, and 1 Edward 64. And it's a 459 in progress at the Impresso Coffee House at 1231 West March for the Cross of Precisi. Be advised via cameras, seeing a person inside the business looks to be a white male, 40s, laughing, wearing blue shirt, gray backpack.
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0: 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Thank you, copy.
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1: It's going to be RP's husband, Troy Berg, white male, 45, in route to call location in a black Suburban, ETA of about 7 minutes.

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1: Neighbor 63. Is there a DR pulled on this? Or 459?
0: D3, your DR is going to be 17522-17522.
2: Sorry. George, 1, Frank, Paul, 2, George, X-ray, 0, 2, 1, 7, 1, 0, 3, 1.

David 53, that plate, that VIN is coming back clear expired 06-26-23. Peeing out at Stockton.

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0: 47, 1 at 0340, 415 at Civic North, 2617 Warren Avenue. It's going to be Anthony Davis again. He's singing on the front door. 749, it's going to be 5392. Legion, bring in a carpenter.

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0: Press Kepler 3900 for 26, 17, 4 and a half.

Repeating for engine 12, medic 31, district 710, C. Charles. Reports of an Asian male passed out in a white Mercedes Benz on the right-hand shoulder, Farmington and Stagecoach. CHP has a call.

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0: Ten four. 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You chose. You deal. There you are.
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Engine 2031. 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LDH 17. At 611 West Courier Road. Cross streets are between Grand Avenue and Roker Avenue.

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Respond to Trogan. 603A. At 2152 West Rose Street. Cross streets are between Carlton Avenue and Wilshire Avenue.

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1: ALOC and partial airway obstruction, 2152 West Rose, between Carlton and Wilshire. Repeating, Fire Truck 2, District 622 B-Boy. SUSD PD was en route for a fire alarm sounding at Spanos Elementary, 536 South California, between Church and Hazleton. No update on location.

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At a 2220W Cattleman Lane. Number 128. Cross streets are between Sylvan Way and Tienda Drive.

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This is all cars, Lakeview West, 415C at 7169 Kelly Drive, the cross of Plymouth. Losing her son, Adolfo Villa, Hispanic male, 23, is in a 415 with three other subjects. No visual. Heard only a male saying he possibly has a gun. Possibly 11550, unknown what. Any unit show one? 1 Sam 6 5 copy.

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Cross streets are between E. Robin Hood Drive and Elaine Drive.

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Cross streets are between Rivera Road and West Joe Avenue.

0: 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Respond to flow. 601D. At 310 West Poplar Street, number 15. Cross streets are between N. Monroe Street and North Van Buren Street.
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2: In part. 6, Medic 6. District 601, Diaz and Davis, Folly, LSC, 59-year-old female, 310 West Poplar off Monroe and Van Buren, Unit 15.

Repeat, Bridget, 2-6-6-22, off San Frank. This is via the railroad reporting. Brush on fire on the east side of the tracks. 1001 East Clay, off of Pilgrim.

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Cross streets are between Pacific Avenue and Georgetown Place.

Engine 7, respond to a known incident type, 221E, at 7623, North Meadow Avenue. Cross streets are between W. Leaf Avenue and Rivera Road.

for Bainbridge and 7 Medicaid. District 221, Jason David, 34-year-old female, abdominal pain, vomiting, 7623 North Meadow, off a leaf in Rivara.

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Engine left. Respond to chest pain. 460. At a 4,515 EPIT Road, number 603. Cross streets of between Bonera Circle and Bend.

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2: 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Cross streets are between Exit Street and Harrisburg Place.

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District 303 is network. Rectal bleed, 35-year-old male. 1725 West Swain Road, off of Harrisburg, Unit A is now.

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Hurricane Franz and Talnick to District 653 George for a fall. 81-year-old female, 4179 East Eagle Crest off of White Owl and Gray Fox. I advise you're going to have to force entry side garage door.

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1: Okay, can I get 4939? 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Clear two.
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Cross streets are between SB Street and End.

Engine 7. Respond to hazmat incident still alarm. 221E. At 1052, Romero Road. Cross streets are between Pacific Avenue and North Meadow Avenue.

5 Adam 70, 906. Five Adam 61, 907. Having transmission issues here. Temper.

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0: I'm David 60, just wanted to 906, yeah.
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2: 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Responsible is a route with a 5-minute ETA.

for Truck 7, District 221, Diaz and David, for out of natural gas, cap broken off the gas meter. It possibly got the gas shut off. PG&E is getting someone en route. 1052 Rivara, off of Meadow.

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Cross streets are between Murata Lane and West Lane.

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Repeating branch 11, district 224, C. Charles. Several reports of two cardboard boxes on fire under a tree, Christian Life Center, 9025 Northwest Lane.

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Cross streets are between N Center Street and North Commerce Street.

for being French and 9, District 522, Dews and David. Report of someone lighting pallets on fire. Walgreens 15, West Harding. They're advising they're next to the wall, but the wall is not on fire.

0: 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By four. 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

posting my fucking, dude, fun fact, I don't know some of my security questions. 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

2-53. I'll show you back in route. VEF at 3004 Lennon Way. 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
0: Hi, Madam 30. Confirming Mid Valley is 987.
1: Yeah, I confirmed. 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

0: Squad 9. We found a headache. 604A, at 1133, East Park Street, number 9. Cross streets are between M Union Street and North Pilgrim Street.
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0: 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Yeah, Don Reggio. 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
2: 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Cross streets are between the Fremont Street and East Oak Street.

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At 800, South Ann Lane, number 43B. Cross streets are between Sylvia Drive and West Vine Street.

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Respond to diabetic problem. 305C. At 6724, Plymouth Road, number 2. Cross streets are between W. Benjamin Hope Drive and Bookner Court.

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or being branch on 23rd Dramatic Floor District, and it's a North 16. 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

Repeating French and 10, Medic 9, District 305, C. Charles. 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

Engine 2031, respond to assault. LEN 21, at 303, South Cherokee Lane. Cross streets are between Eloni Avenue and Hilborn Street.

Hawk 2051. Respond to stroke. LDH 18. At a 311 W Turner Road, number 56. Cross streets are between N Pleasant Avenue and Lincoln Avenue.

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0: 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Respond to chest pain. 630A, at 4010, East Fremont Street. 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

Repeating for engine 12, medic 7, district 6:30 a.m. PD out with correction SO out with a male having sustained an AMPM 4010 East Fremont, cross the world.

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2: 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India Gray Infinity, the plate is obstructed. I'll get for you in a second.
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1: What to do? So,
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1: Last thing, what traffic repeat?
0: 171.
1: Broken, just confirming AOR AMA. AOR AMA.

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0: Tuesday and 20, if you can copy call history 279, 279, it's going to be a 901.
1: Add 41. Can I get you on 2? Add 41. Just for info, our NBC is still down. We're 987, our current call location. This is going to be a confirmed 10851. We're going to make contact over the phone with our RGO. Can you memo in phone number 925-642-6711?
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At 4444, Manchester Avenue, No. 6. Cross streets are between Private Road and Rosemary Lane.

repeating for a truck 4 medic 2 district 401 New David, 70-year-old male, difficulty breathing, 4444 Manchester, across the Rosemary number 6.

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1: 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I'll be around. I'm coming from I-5 in March.
0: 10-4, anyone closer?
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0: 10-4.
1: Control 1-1, going to be around the 12th District, Ricky Hill. Tell me what to wear.
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1: 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That's a rock copy.
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Cross streets are between Delhi Avenue and West 7th Street.

0: Control 1. Shot 2. Can you send the next in? We're bomb testing.
1: 10-4.
2: He just reads him out.
1: He's reading out. 4. What are we in Carolyn Weston? CPO 1 off, they can stack clear and turn 2826 Infinity out of Oakland.

0: 2 Baker 34. Nelson is at the door by head and we'll advise on the 900.
1: 10-4. Chest discomfort, difficulty breathing, 2061 South Monroe between Delhi and 7th.

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1: Negative, do you want us to try to get one?
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0: 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Item 19.
1: Counselor, please.
0: Four.
1: Item 19. Could you clear me if I'm still on that 800 call? Show me on 920 at 502 South Sandwich, please.
0: South San Joaquin.
1: Affirm, thank you.
0: And as well?
2: The only one.
1: 909 from the 800 call. I'm doing 920 at the 502 South San Joaquin Street.
0: Copy. Is either 23 going to the 920 with you?
1: Copy. No, he's all right. Thank you, Fairchild.

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0: Mandan William Moss. 9 David George Lincoln, 500.
1: 4 Matthew and William Moss. CPO 1, that plate comes back clear and current to a 23 Chevy out of Stockton on Pizarro.

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District 152 B Boy for diabetic seizure, 65-year-old female, 10433 Twitty Road off of Jennings.

0: 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Respond to fire alarm still. 302D. At 6435 Inglewood Avenue. Cross streets are between Glen Ore Avenue and Quincy Street.
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0: 75. 75 in units of Hill Bear Creek East 15F at 1943 Comstock, Causeway Cody. RP sister Alyssa and Renee Richards, black female 50s, less than one unknown, causing 415. Any units of Hill?
1: 71 after dispatch.
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0: 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Cross streets are between Yield Street and East Park Street.
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0: 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Sage, this will be a violent fentanyl overdose. 28-year-old male, District 602D David, 60 North Aurora, between Oak and Park. Patients in the restroom.
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0: dispatch to Adam 45 and 2 Baker 48.
1: Okay.
2: 45.
0: Both units in Tucson 20 to copy a 940 with fire at 620 North Aurora Street, cross of Oak. They are requesting PD because they have a patient that is violent.

0: Medic 10 into 3. Did you get the staging notes?
1: Angel 3, we're telling them on the other channel. Thank you.

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Just for info, the male is going to be in a bathroom stall on the floor. The RP who called into fire tried to administer Narcan, but the male refused.

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1: Okay.
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1: So far, PD's been advised.

0: 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Respond to seizure. 403F. At 3939 N Pershing Avenue, number 91. Cross streets are between Calaveras River by PH and Brookside Road. Engine 11. Respond to hazmat incident still alarm. 304C. At 6015, Glenbrook Lane. Cross streets are between Duncan Avenue and East Wayne Road.
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0: Staff on scene says the patient is non-violent, is altered. PD's on scene. We'll be going to check it out.
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Engine 1, respond to chest pain. 703C, at 1373, Dewing Drive. Cross streets are between S. Argonaut Street and Eric Place.

0: Delta unit to fill it. 1510 and route 2. Fuck, I have a 22 West Jamestown unit 4 across the Colorado River. Any units showing?
1: F61, you can hold this call and show me now.
2: 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Cross streets are between S School Street and South Church Street.

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1: Go ahead.
0: 44 prior to Baker 42 to fill and 2 Sam 20 to copy. And 913A at the courthouse, 180 East Weber Avenue. E-boy to white female 29 that was saying 913A comments last night, and she is currently now on the 12th floor saying she wants to jump off.
1: Copy. Have we advised the SL?
0: Shoemaker 44, we're calling them out.
1: If we could just confirm if they need us.
2: Four. 9, respond to outdoor fire. 603B, at 2015, West Harding Way. Cross streets are between Santua Avenue and Carlton Avenue.

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Respond to code 2 burn, 505F, at 2026, West Canal Drive. Cross streets are between Marine Avenue and End.

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1: Truck 2051.
0: Yeah, there's no patients here on Grove Street. The notes appear as though the call was on Thornton Road. Can you verify?
1: Who's M20? Did you copy the 913A of the courthouse? Calling Street 374.
2: Hey,
1: ma'am. 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
0: Copy. We'll make sure this block and investigate.

0: Repeating for Engine 9, District 603B Boy. Unidentified fire in the levee behind 2015 West Harding between San Juan and Carlton. Repeating for Engine 10, District 505F Frank. Code 2 for an illegal burn. Possibly bamboo on fire next to the levee in the area of 2026 West Canal across the Marine.
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0: Hello, xin chào. Can you now put the television in the mode? How can I be coming back?
1: You want coffee now?
2: Two Baker 42.
1: You guys can be 909. The SO is 13.
2: 44 copy. 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

0: 10, engine 9. Engine 9, go ahead. We're on the south side of the canal. We got nothing over here, just residual smoke. Looks like a backup fire. Gonna be close to where they dispatched you guys. Engine 10 copy.
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Do Baker 62. If you do. I'm sorry. 907, thank you.

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0: We're on the corner of Wilson and Channel for traffic. Can you start a code 3 ALS unit and PD for traffic control? Yeah, the number is 1 and 2 northbound lanes on Wilson Block.
1: Number 2.
2: Three Charles Four.
1: Three Charles Four.
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1: Hi, Adam
0: 23 and 901B, Park North, Wilson and Minor. Three vehicles possibly involved. Fire, possibly 987.
1: Just for the people, and this is showing around 23.
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0: Cheers, thank you. Pushing in the area of South 912, causing 903A West and Clouds. Hispanic male 25. Chubbyville, lost and wearing brown shirt, gray pants. Standing in the middle of the roadway trying to punch vehicles via 5150.

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Respond to abdominal pain. 602A. Attic 135E Magnolia Street. Number 35. Cross streets are between N. Eldorado Street and North Hunter Street.

Engine 6, respond to lift assistance. 503B, at 1619 West Monterey Avenue. Cross streets are between N. Pershing Avenue and Grange Avenue.

0: And 604 in course. Channel 45. To Adam 45 prior and a unit to fill for a 415 Civic South California in Acacia. RP advised they can hear two subjects screaming. One of them is possibly a female named Desiree.
1: To Baker 33, show me that.
0: Adam 45, just for info, the subject seems to be moving southbound on California. On flat.

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Respond to ALOC. 703F. At 1114, Level Boulevard. Cross streets are between Hawaii Avenue and Kansas Street.

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0: 34-906.
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1: Latino with traffic, you're cutting yourself off. 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
0: That's affirmative. 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

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Number 111. Cross streets are between Voyager Street and Mariner's Drive.

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2: 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Cross streets are between S. Mills Avenue and Sylvan Way.

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Respond to choking. 603A. At 2152, West Road Street. Cross streets are between Carlton Avenue and Wilshire Avenue.

Repeating for engine 6, medic 4. District 603A is an atom for 7-month-old male. Difficulty breathing after choking on mucus. 2152 West Rose off of Carlton and Wilshire.

0: of cars park north and the coffee. Secondhand information for a 912 with a gun at 35 North Silver Street, close to Myrtle Street. The food truck, a Hispanic male, 20s, wearing a red shirt, glasses, blue jeans, probably a gun in the waistband, walking around the parking lot, checking vehicles. Unit, channel 1.
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0: The Baker 3 is looking for.
3: Then
0: when you get the chance, can you copy call history 439 439 for 912 with the gun?
3: Got it.

route to the 912 at 35 North Silverberg, advising that he did not see the gun. This is second-hand information from the customer. He has now crossed the street and is at the RTD bus station walking towards Fremont.

Engine 1. Respond to fire alarm still. 703E. At 1101 Lever Boulevard. Cross streets are between Georgia Avenue and Hawaii Avenue.

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0: And Jalen, you can cancel. 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
2: Okay. 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Then step it up.
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At a 2640 Lafayette Street. Cross streets are between Glacier Court and Sequoia Court.

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Okay, one arrow. Sure, can I do on the show you are?

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1: Three, 3, 3, 3, 3, 3, 3, 3, 3, 3, 3, 3, 3, 3, 3, 3, 3, 3, 3, 3, 3, 3, 3, 3, 3, 3, 3, 3, 3, 3, 3, 3, 3, 3, 3, 3, 3, 3, 3, 3, 3, 3, 3, 3, 3, 3, 3, 3, 3, 3, 3, 3, 3, 3, 3, 3, 3, 3, 3, 3, 3, 3, 3, 3, 3, 3, 3, 3, 3, 3, 3, 3, 3, 3, 3, 3, 3, 3, 3, 3, 3, 3, 3, 3, 3, 3, 3, 3, 3, 3, 3, 3, 3, 3, 3, 3, 3, 3, 3, 3, 3, 3, 3, 3, 3, 3, 3, 3, 3, 3, 3, 3, 3, 3, 3, 3, 3, 3, 3, 3, 3, 3, 3, 3, 3, 3,

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0: For info, it's 415 at the animal shelter.

and route to the 415 at the animal shelter for info. It's going to be a Hispanic female, 5'3", wearing a white shirt, arrived in a silver Chrysler sedan, is outside arguing with the staff.

0: Engine US, respond to a known medical, 210H, at a 4255 E-Mor auto lane. Cross streets are between Diamond Drive Place and North State Route 99 WFR Road. Engine 10, respond to fire alarm still, 570, at a 2725 Michigan Avenue. Cross streets are between Wright Avenue and Kirk Avenue.
1: Vehicle, Rayleigh's 4255 East Marada, cross the Diamond Board. Behind Colorfish in the parking lot, white Nissan occupied by Hispanic male, appears passed out, faces on the ceiling.
2: Yes, you do.
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1: Engine 1, marching to the river. Yep, we come back clear, current on 806, Nissan, out of Falcon.

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At a 2220 W Cattleman Lane, number 207. Cross streets are between Sylvan Way and Tienza Drive.

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Respond to seizure. 708A. At 2151. Offering. Cross streets are between Long Island Drive and Montclair Street.

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Respond to ALOC. 222D. At 119 San Fernando Avenue. Cross streets are between San Pasquale and San Fernando Court.

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0: 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LBO 17. At 518, York Street. Cross streets are between S. Hutchins Street and End.
1: 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We're clear about all of this call in York.
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Respond to outdoor fire. 701E. At 3076, South Turnpike Road. Cross streets are between Buena Vida Court and Walker Saw Levian Road.

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Reports of an out of control encampment fire at the bridge near 3076 South Turnpike between Buena Vida and the Walker Slough.

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1: 10-4. Pacific North, a 415F at 2617 Warren Avenue, crosses Fishville Avenue, and unit challenge. Sam 20, when you get the chance, can you copy code 34704070 for the prime on the mail house?

0: 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Respond to chest pain. 305C. That is 6724 Plymouth Road, number 41. Cross streets are between W. Benjamin Hope Drive and Bookner Court.
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0: 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I'll serve alone. Adam 71, officer of alone.
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0: 10-4. 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

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Respond to abdominal pain. 403A. At 1931 Cedar Ridge Drive, number 67. Cross streets are between Quail Lakes Drive and Alexandria Place.

0: 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Respond to difficulty breathing. 225A. At a 2505 W Hammer Lane. Cross streets are between Meadow Avenue and Richmond Way.
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0: 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Cross streets are between Quail Lake Drive and Alexandria Place.
1: 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Are you familiar confirming your route?

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0: 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We got residents standing out front, we'll be investigating. 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
3: 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There we are. Back on.
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2: 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I need to copy. 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
2: 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At 2014, South Sutter Street. Cross streets are between E6th Street and East 7th Street.

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1: Q1 is advised, 5 out of 30, I'd come up on channel 5 for a warrants check. Christina Mundo, Richie Munoz, has 4 misdemeanor traffic bench warrants for 20K.
0: Copy, thank you. I'll let him know and have him go over to 5 and speak with him.

Engine 3, respond to abdominal pain, 621C, at 545 W Sonora Street. Cross streets are between S. Lincoln Street and South Harrison Street.

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Lincoln 38. 38, 715, 2617 Warren Avenue.

0: 831935. I'm going to be at Pershing and Greeley on 6 David Ocean Sam 616.
1: Get one. Pershing and Greeley, he'll play comes back clear current on the 08 Honda out of Stockton.

Engine 12. Respond to assault. 710C. At 2023, South Sinclair Avenue. Cross streets are between E6th Street and East Farmington Road.

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2: 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At 2051, South Sinclair Avenue. Cross streets are between E6th Street and East Farmington Road.
0: St. Brandon, 12 Medical Evidence District, 710C Charles. Stage of those in route for a family disturbance, possibly an assault. 2023 South Sinclair with the cross of 6th and Farmington.

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4: 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Cross streets are between S. Center Street and South Eldorado Street.

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0: 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At 1718, Colonia Avenue. Cross streets are between W. Walnut Street and N.
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0: 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Show me on another 935. He's Pershing and Slain at 954-58 Mary 1.
1: Pershing and Slain. Slain comes by Claire Curran on a 2014 Chevy out of stock.

0: 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Controls for info, the RP is stating that they believe the black BMW is likely stolen.
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35, my name is Steve Down. 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

0: Three. Negative 23. 23906. Automatic living, you're clear and press out.
1: That is full copy.
0: Redwood 49, a 415 CW in the area of 716 Weber Avenue, across with Lincoln Street. John?
1: Go ahead, turn to 12.
2: John, just for information, that's going to be the same address as the lift assist. I'm sure if it's the same patient or separate patients, it's one of the same call though, but that's how it's disturbance.
1: And the 12 copies. Show something.
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0: call back to my RP. For his exact 96, there's multiple yellow tins and no one's flagging us down.
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0: That's wrong, too. So, the driver of a black Ford Explorer that's on the side of the road is saying that the officers told her to call 911 to get a tow.
1: Copy, we did not tell her that.
0: Is there any way you guys can make contact with her?
1: Yeah, she crossed the street. We've been talking to her.
0: Just clear to.
1: I'll be clear to.

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0: See you, Miss Valley. Concord Civic South of Bowling 5C at Sud City, 545 at North Sutter Street, cross with Oak Street, and Unit Channel 1.
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3: 10-58 in traffic.
1: We received a call from her 11-year-old granddaughter advising that their parents are in a 415. We have DV. Read AB24, channel 2 with me.
3: 24, copy.
1: Two. 24, is there one or two vehicles involved in this accident?
3: 24, just one vehicle and two offense.
1: Is that the Ford Explorer or the Mercedes?
3: The Ford Explorer, there's no Mercedes out here.
1: Three, David 24, can you give me the plate for the Ford, Explorer? CHP is asking for information.
3: Okay, firm. It'll be 7 King Adam David of 912.
1: Two, four, thanks. Dispatch clear, too.

0: 这样之地，那就是 vehicle。
1: One four.
0: I'm gonna be at Aurora and Fifth, 8 Robert Adam 630.
1: Okay. Adam 38, copy Aurora. What was the cross?
0: And Fifth.

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1: Take out Del Cuddle, for research.
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0: 10-4, it's going to be Aurora and 5th Street, code 1-4.

0: 4996.
1: Me and Grant, Flight Sanity Frank, Adam McQueen, John Ocean, Edward Sam.
0: Be Hardy and Grant. For 19, please.
1: Adam, Queen, John, Ocean, Edward, Sam.
0: For 49, comes back clear. Current 2013 BMW out of Falcon.

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At 7726 North Karen Avenue. 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
1: Single 11 and units of fail. A 415D at RTV Union Station at 1505 South Union Street crosses 2nd. He's wearing a gray jacket, black pants, white shoes, very 922 and refusing to leave. For info, the male also threw a can at one of the bus operators.
0: 24 being right after this one.
1: 24.
2: Okay, very often, 933 at 2960 East Marauder, cross up the slough, and the unit's 1.

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1: I'm 38. 38, 906.

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1: 38.
0: Okay, copy and route to the 415 that was at 2449 Galleyway, crosses Elm. For info, the victim is going to be self-transporting. So, officer's son, Alex Mitchell, white male, 17, wearing a black shirt, black shorts, attacked RP's co-worker, heart issues, and self-transporting to Coho. But they're still going to be inside, causing a 415. The 503, I'm 38.
1: 335 en route.

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Last seen on footwear, 12 Fargo's. Any in the shower?

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1: Before I can take that.
0: And I report him, 10-4.
2: Engine 6, respond to a known medical, 607B, at 2946, Peachtree Drive, number 2. Cross streets are between Pine Tree Drive and Occidental Avenue.

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0: Watch, bye bye. Five and 1773 is a copy. Lakeview West 417 35 Mile Road. Hustle Shiloh. Time to leave out 10 ago. We're at 33085 Mile Doctor, complexed male, teens, last seen wearing all black, 417 RP with a black handgun. Left in a black Honda Accord going eastbound on 5 Mile Drive. 73, copy call street. 572, 572. 1773, copy.
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It's the 912 Eldorado and 2nd Street. Going to be a Hispanic male, appears at 922-11550, armed with a pole and getting aggressive. Any unit, Channel 1.

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0: Sisters Baker 35, a copy of route to the 912 El Dorado and 2nd Street. Going to be a Hispanic male wearing a gray shirt, black jeans, appears 9211550, holding a pole. Interfell with your Baker 35.
1: What's up?
0: What are you reporting for?
1: They're moving on after this one. I don't know what my call should be on 35.

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0: Charlie Weston, Henry Long, 7, X-ray Mary Edward, 840.
1: Charlie Weston, Henry Long.

0: 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Clear expire. 22
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0: 32, Bravo 502 driver, Eldorado and Center, Ian. 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Swerving and almost hit the curb multiple times.
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At an 8700 West Lane, number 66. Cross streets are between West LNWFR Road and Westmore Avenue.

Engine 7, respond to a known manacle. 224B, at 9157, Fitzpatrick Circle. Cross streets are between Sundance Lane and Sundance Lane. Engine 2032, respond to half-mast incident still alarm. LEU 20, at a 2680 Reynolds Ranch Parkway. Cross streets are between Dehorney Lane and Rocky Lane.

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3: Is that a day or?

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Cross streets are between Signal Peak Court and Montauban Avenue.

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Respond to stow alarm. LVP 16. At 937 W Cattleman Lane, number 1. Cross streets are between F Crescent Avenue and South Fairmont Avenue.

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1: 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We're not seeing anything moving any further.
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1: 7-4, you guys keep going to James, excuse me, Eldo. He doesn't see anything clear. We're going to check north.

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